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0: They hug and kiss each night, by jingo, boy's worth that price.
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0: Back-a-nack-a-sacky, where the fellas chew the backy and the women wicky wacky.
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2: Well, all right, you squares, it's time you smoked. Fire up this funk and let's have a toke. It'll make you dance to some of everything.